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0: Benson Boone with Beautiful Things. Flowers and plants are beautiful things, but I'm Blake Powers, and I suck with those kind of beautiful things. They all die. And my wife of 2 years recently reminded me, you know, honey, we've been in this apartment now a little over a year, and we still don't have any plants or flowers. 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
11: Looking at the weather forecast for northern Maine and western New Brunswick, mostly clear in the early hours, lows around 52 or 11 Celsius. During the day today, mostly sunny, afternoon highs near 82 or 28 C. A few clouds Monday night, lows dip to the mid-50s or 13 Celsius. And Tuesday, mix of sun and clouds with highs around 80 or 27 C.

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He can fly, but can he swing? We'll find out. Hayward celebrity is making a bit of a pivot in his career, coming up after Bruno Mars, also Goo Goo Dolls and Ariana Grande.

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But don't forget to take us along. 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

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So what were your other two wishes again? U96.1.

Thank you to all the late night law enforcement. Yes, I'm thinking about you because when things are slow, things are slow. But when things are busy, you're going cuckoo bananas. I get it. A friend of mine's a police officer, so you have my respect. Coming up, Somber, also Taylor Swift, and Fall Out Boy, Sugar, we're going down to the police station.

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1: Shooting in Seattle on one of the busiest weekends of the year. The Bight of Seattle drawing thousands. Unclear how many were hit by gunfire. This witness telling ABC affiliate KOMO.
2: A lot of people running. As soon as we evacuated, we saw a lot of cops come by, and the cops did great in coming as fast as possible. But yeah, I think we just need maybe some better security, metal detectors even here.
1: It's not peace, but a pause. ABC's Matt Rivers on why the war weapons are silent for now.
3: U.S. Ambassador to the UN Mike Waltz saying the lull in fighting is designed to give peace talks some space. But a New York Times report says Trump is also pulling back from escalations with Iran for fear it could dangerously drain the Pentagon's already diminished stockpile of Patriot anti-missile interceptors.
1: Trump will meet Tuesday with Israel's prime minister for the first face-to-face since they started the war. He'll also host Ukraine President Zelensky. This is ABC News.
4: Looking at the weather forecast for northern Maine and western New Brunswick, mostly clear in the early hours, lows around 52 or 11 Celsius. During the day today, mostly sunny, afternoon highs near 82 or 28 C. A few clouds Monday night, lows dip to the mid-50s or 13 Celsius. And Tuesday, mix of sun and clouds with highs around 80 or 27 C.

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But other days, you just need the right music. 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

0: One Republic's Need Your Love, and Katy Perry is saying, no, no, no, I did not approve that. I wasn't asked, and I absolutely don't condone it. President Trump using her 2010 hit Firework in a social media video of U.S. missiles striking targets. Katy says, quote, I'm deeply appalled and angry. Someone's got spleening to do. Coming up, Rihanna.
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2: Weather forecast from Q96.1 for northern Maine and western New Brunswick. Mostly sunny skies today, highs around 80 or 27 Celsius. Tonight looks mostly clear, patchy fog, lows near 57 or 14 C. Tomorrow sunny most of the day, highs around 82 or 28 Celsius. A mix of sun and clouds on Wednesday, highs again around 82. Right now in the Presque Isle area, mostly clear and 53, 12 Celsius at Q96.1.
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2: 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Good morning. It's just after 6 o'clock, 7 Atlantic time. I'm Mark Shaw with a look at news and weather for Maine and New Brunswick from Q96.1. Seven people escaped unharmed when a fire broke out at a home in Oakland, Maine, late Saturday night. The Oakland Fire Department responded to the blaze on Libby Hill Road around midnight. Investigators say it appears the fire started in a teen's bedroom. The blaze caused significant damage to the second floor of the home. Two adults and five children were inside at the time and made it out safely. The state fire marshal's office was called in early Sunday to investigate. A fire at a home in Eagle Lake last Wednesday evening has been ruled accidental. The Eagle Lake Fire Department responded to the blaze at a single-story home on Albert Street shortly before 7 p.m. Investigators with the state fire marshal's office determined the fire started in the kitchen area around the stove and there were no injuries reported. A jury has awarded a Maine woman $17 million after her bladder was mistakenly removed during a routine surgery. The medical malpractice trial wrapped up late last week in Kennebec County Superior Court, with the jury finding Northern Light Inland Hospital and Northern Light Health responsible for the error. Northern Light will pay Emily Mitchell of Skowhegan $17 million in damages for past and future medical expenses, as well as emotional distress, pain, and permanent impairment. Attorneys say this is the largest medical malpractice verdict in Kennebec County history. And Atlantic Lottery reports someone who purchased a Lotto 649 ticket in Carlton County, New Brunswick, could be $1 million richer. The organization says a ticket sold in the area for Saturday night's draw is a gold ball guaranteed prize winner. If you believe you have a winning ticket, please contact Atlantic Lottery's Customer Care Center. The center will take your information and put you in contact with a representative from the organization's winners team to verify how the prize can be claimed. Your latest weather forecast is coming right up.
3: 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Athlete.
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5: Sherry Preston. Witnesses describe the scene and the victims after last night's shooting at a food festival in downtown Seattle.
6: There was a guy shot in the leg. One female was surrounded by people helping her out. Another one was doing CPR. People were grabbing people, chairs to help them put them up, sit them up.
5: Three people were killed, four hurt, including a toddler. One suspect in custody in the mass shooting. Police are still looking for more who might have been involved. Genevieve became a Category 5 hurricane early this morning, the first in the East Pacific region in 2 years. Forecasters say it's expected to stay far out to sea on a course roughly parallel with the Mexican coast. French President Emmanuel Macron has called a crisis meeting today, focusing on monster, uncontrolled wildfires that have forced more than 250,000 people to flee their homes in the Bordeaux region. The suspect in the deadly Berlin Pride attack that left one person dead and 29 hurt was shot and killed by police during a confrontation in a suburb of the city Sunday. This is ABC News.
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2: Here's a look at the weather forecast from Q96.1 for northern Maine and western New Brunswick. Mostly sunny skies today, highs around 80 or 27 Celsius. Tonight looks mostly clear, patchy fog, lows near 57 or 14 C. Tomorrow sunny most of the day, highs around 82 or 28 Celsius. A mix of sun and clouds on Wednesday, highs again around 82. Right now in the Presque Isle area, mostly clear and 53, 12 Celsius at Q96.1.

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2: I learned about the world's most expensive sandwich, which, in case you're thinking, oh, is that in Paris? 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It's an American invention. What would you, if you had to guess right off the top of your head, an ingredient in the world's most expensive sandwich, what would that ingredient be?
3: Gold flakes.
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4: Wagyu something.
2: Wagyu something, yeah. Well, Max wins because the world's most expensive sandwich is a grilled cheese at Serendipity 3 in New York City. And that's going to set you back $214 or maybe more because prices are going up every day. So what is in the grilled cheese sandwich at Serendipity that's worth $214? Well, Max, gold flakes. There you go. There are gold flakes in there. The bread is infused with Dom Perignon champagne. Mm. There's white truffle oil. There's a very rare imported cheese. There are the edible gold flakes. And they serve it up with a tiny cup of South American lobster tomato bisque and a little garnish. It's really just a bougie grilled cheese sandwich that sparkles in the sun because it's got the gold flakes. Does that even seem like a reasonable, it's a grilled cheese sandwich with some gold flakes in it. Does that even seem like a reasonable luxury that you would want to try?
5: I wouldn't want to eat gold flakes.
3: If the gold flakes tasted really good, perhaps. But
5: they can't.
2: I don't think they taste like much of anything.
3: No.
5: Yeah.
3: So gold is something you wear. Food is something you eat. The two should not go together.
4: No, they should not.
2: And the whole thing, because I was looking at a picture of this, I thought, this must be some kind of gorgeous presentation. They make it on a panini press, so it has the pressed lines in it that you get from a panini. And except for the fact that it's sparkling and golden, it looks like the grilled cheese your mama made you when you stayed homesick from school. $214. I think this is something that people order and then post a photo on Instagram. And you're not really, like, you wouldn't pay. It just doesn't seem like a grilled cheese sandwich of any kind is worth $214. No, I think this is more for bragging rights and clicks and likes.
3: Yeah, I think so. I agree with you, Sherry. That it's just ridiculous to do that gold flake. We've had that sometime in the past. We've had that the most expensive hamburger, and there were gold flakes in it. You know.
2: Well, if you go online, like, you can buy a sheet of gold leaf very cheaply. People use it for crafts and artists use it and stuff. So why, like, if you really need to have some kind of gold in dinner, you can buy your own gold leaf and shave it off into your burger or whatever.
4: Yeah.
2: It just seems like an insane price to pay for grilled cheese, but... You know, rich people really and the influencers and stuff. Morons in the news is next. It's the Bob and Sherry Show.
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14: 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So Steve, what are some of the things happening in Presque Isle that you're especially excited about?
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15: 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It's been amazing to see the impact it's had on so many families.
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15: 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We have a lot to be proud of here in Presque Isle, and we're always excited to help people get involved.
14: 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Thanks for joining us. You've been listening to City Hall Conversations, brought to you by the City of Presque Isle.
16: Q96.1, good morning. I'm Mark Shaw with a look at news and weather for Maine and New Brunswick. Seven people escaped unharmed when a fire broke out at a home in Oakland, Maine, late Saturday night. The Oakland Fire Department responded to the blaze on Libby Hill Road around midnight. Investigators say it appears the fire started in a teen's bedroom. The blaze caused significant damage to the second floor of the home. Two adults and five children were inside at the time and made it out safely. The state fire marshal's office was called in early Sunday to investigate. A fire at a home in Eagle Lake last Wednesday evening has been ruled accidental. The Eagle Lake Fire Department responded to the blaze at a single-story home on Albert Street shortly before 7 p.m. Investigators with the state fire marshal's office determined the fire started in the kitchen area around the stove and there were no injuries reported. A jury has awarded a Maine woman $17 million after her bladder was mistakenly removed during a routine surgery. The medical malpractice trial wrapped up late last week in Kennebec County Superior Court, with the jury finding Northern Light Inland Hospital and Northern Light Health responsible for the error. Northern Light will pay Emily Mitchell of Skowhegan $17 million in damages for past and future medical expenses, as well as emotional distress, pain, and permanent impairment. Attorneys say this is the largest medical malpractice verdict in Kennebec County history. And Atlantic Lottery reports someone who purchased a Lotto 649 ticket in Carlton County, New Brunswick, could be $1 million richer. The organization says a ticket sold in the area for Saturday night's draw is a gold ball guaranteed prize winner. If you believe you have a winning ticket, please contact Atlantic Lottery's Customer Care Center. The center will take your information and put you in contact with a representative from the organization's winners team to verify how the prize can be claimed. Your latest weather forecast is coming right up.
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16: Cast from Q96.1 for northern Maine and western New Brunswick. Mostly sunny skies today, highs around 80 or 27 Celsius. Tonight looks mostly clear, patchy fog, lows near 57 or 14 C. Tomorrow sunny most of the day, highs around 82 or 28 Celsius. A mix of sun and clouds on Wednesday, highs again around 82. Right now in the Presque Isle area, mostly clear and 53, 12 Celsius at Q96.1.

0: swim. An island to these boys ain't nothing but a patch of ground. They immediately escaped the island and began populating all around the area. Now, these monkeys have been breeding and populating since 1938. There's a lot of them, and they are wild animals. They are feral, and they are everywhere. And apparently, they've now crossed the line into Mount Dora. So the city has issued an official warning for residents to keep their safe distance. Monkeys have been photographed outside the Lakeside Inn. There were monkeys at Gilbert Park. And one woman named Priscilla Spears said there was a monkey at a shopping center. And she said, oh my gosh, that's a monkey shopping. So if you're in the Mount Dora, Florida area, this is not a joke. If you're in the Mount Dora, Florida area, your city is now being overrun by wild rhesus macaque monkeys who can swim. And they are wild and do not approach. Do not try to pet them or put little pants on them. This is Morons in the News. On the Bob and Sherry Show.
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1: 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Good morning. I'm Mark Shaw with a look at news and weather for Maine and New Brunswick from Q96.1. It's coming up on 7 o'clock, 8 Atlantic time. Maine State Police say a woman was hospitalized on Friday after being shot in the town of Avon. The Franklin County Sheriff's Office received a 911 call from a man who reported that his mother had been shot while he was attempting to pick up his children from his ex-wife's family. The man drove away from the scene with his mother and stopped on Avon Road, where he met emergency responders and law enforcement. The injured woman was flown by Life Flight to a hospital where she's being treated for her injuries. Authorities did not release information about the severity of her injuries. The State Police Major Crimes Unit is investigating. Seven people escaped unharmed when a fire broke out at a home in Oakland, Maine, late Saturday night. The Oakland Fire Department responded to the blaze on Libby Hill Road around midnight. Investigators say it appears the fire started in a teen's bedroom. The blaze caused significant damage to the second floor of the home. Five children and two adults were inside at the time and made it out safely. The state fire marshal's office was called in early Sunday to investigate. A fire at a home in Eagle Lake last Wednesday evening has been ruled accidental. The Eagle Lake Fire Department responded to the blaze at a single-story home on Albert Street shortly before 7 p.m. State Fire Marshal's Office determined that fire started in the kitchen. In the area around the stove, there were no injuries reported. Former Maine Senate President Troy Jackson was selected over the weekend as the Democratic nominee for the U.S. Senate race against Senator Susan Collins. Even with near-unanimous convention support, Jackson has an uphill fundraising battle. With 100 days to go before Election Day, Collins has a war chest of $12 million, along with conservative political action committees with hundreds of millions more in funds. Jackson took aim at Collins during his victory remarks on Saturday, saying, quote, "She voted with Trump 96% of the time. She helped deliver enormous tax breaks to corporations and the wealthy on our backs, and she voted to confirm Kavanaugh and Gorsuch, the Supreme Court justices who overturned Roe v. Wade." Atlantic Lottery reports someone who purchased a Lotto 649 ticket in Carlton County, New Brunswick, could be $1 million richer. The organization said that a ticket sold in the area for the Saturday, July 25th draw is a gold ball guaranteed prize winner. Your forecast is coming up.
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5: ABC News, I'm Sherry Preston. A food festival turning to terror in Seattle after police say two people started shooting at each other. Roberto Ramirez was there and heard it.
6: We suddenly heard some firecrackers, what I thought were firecrackers, and people started yelling, "Shooter, shooter," and there was like a stampede of people just running, knocking down a lot of products from the vendors.
5: Three people were killed, four more hurt, including a two-year-old boy. One suspect is in custody. Police are looking for a second. France's president holding a crisis meeting today with wildfires raging through part of his country. Flames in the southwestern part of France have burned through an area about four times the size of Paris. Ukraine's president will meet with a new British prime minister today. It's the first visit by a foreign leader for new British Prime Minister Andy Burnham. The pause of the war with Iran holding for now. The U.S. and Iran holding off on any new attacks for a second straight day on Sunday. This is ABC News.
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1: Here's a look at the weather forecast from Q96.1 for northern Maine and western New Brunswick. Mostly sunny skies today, highs around 80 or 27 Celsius. Tonight looks mostly clear, patchy fog, lows near 57 or 14 C. Tomorrow, sunny most of the day, highs around 82 or 28 Celsius. A mix of sun and clouds on Wednesday, highs again around 82. Right now in the Presque Isle area, mostly clear and 53, 12 Celsius at Q96.1.

0: Mars, I had to drink two big plastic bottles of this stuff meant to cleanse my digestive system. And I don't know how you felt about that stuff, ma'am. But I found that stuff to be really effective. 3 a.m., I'm in my favorite place. My wife came in, she said, you did dilute this stuff, didn't you? I would explain it. Cleanse my digestive system, every other system. I lost computer files that night. The instruction sheet from the hospital said, before you come for your 6 a.m. procedure, be sure that you drink, listen, 3,800 milliliters of water. I'm from Minnesota, not Manitoba. I have no idea what this means. I never studied the metric system. I'm not familiar with this term. I've never sold drugs. I did not know what this meant. So 4 a.m., I'm in my kitchen with a bowl and a measuring cup and a ruler. Trying to figure out how many milliliters are in an inch. Don't work too hard on that. The answer is none. Then I started thinking, I think that, junior high coming back, I think that means thousands. So I backed the decimal point up three places to 3.8. Yeah, they shout that out in Canada, by the way. 3.8 liters, which is a gallon of water. And I'm thinking, is this possible? Could this be accurate? I think it is. I've never drank a gallon of water in one standing in my life, but I did it. And I got to the hospital, and the nurse said, well, Mr. Stromberg, how are you feeling? I said, well, not great. I just drank a gallon of water. Can you explain to me why I wouldn't even think it would be safe medically to do such a thing? And she said, well, you're going to need to fill up that little the plastic cup, the little cup. From here?
1: 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We'll post that at BobAndSherry.com. 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Look for Everyone Needs a Laugh. So glad you're with us. Today's show. Happy Monday. It's the Bob and Sherry Show.
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3: I have meant to tell y'all this ever since we got back from vacation. We went down to Orange Beach, which means, you know, you got to go through Atlanta. I really believe you can't go anywhere in America that you don't have to go through Atlanta. But so we're coming back. And so the GPS had put us on

0: the bypass, and there was a couple of wrecks, and we were making everything through. So now we're getting ready to get back. We're almost past the Atlanta situation. We're fixing to get back on 85, the regular 85, coming back. And so there's a lot going on. So I'm looking. And so somebody lets me in, and they blink the lights to let me in. And so I'm still trying to get across two or three lanes. Well, I start to roll down the window, and Carla says, no, I'll do it. So she rolls the window down, and she just sticks her hand out and then brings it back in. And I said, what was that? She says, I thanked them for letting us in. I said, well, that was a crappy thank you. I said, you just threw your hand out. I said, what is that? And she goes, well, I've been meaning to tell you this. You're way too flowery on your wave when somebody lets you in. I said, what do you mean I'm too flowery? What do you mean flowery? She goes, God, you roll the window down, you stick your whole arm out, you got your hand out, and you're just waving back and forth and saying, thank you. It's like he gave you a kidney. He let you in the traffic. He didn't give you a kidney. I said, oh, my God. I said, from this point on, you know, do not roll your window down to thank anybody, because for all I know, he may think you flipped him off. She goes, I put my arm out, I gave a little wave, and I brought it back in. She said, we're going a quarter of a mile, and you're waving your hand and saying, I love you. What? I said, well, I tell you what. I said, how long have you been thinking this? She goes, oh, for a long time. She said, you get so excited that somebody lets you in. And she says, and you get so mad when you let somebody in and they don't acknowledge. I said, yeah, you're right. You are right. If I let you in and you don't acknowledge me, man, I would love to hit you right in the rear end. I really would, because it's not right. You have to let people know. She goes, they think you're a hostage the way you're waving that hand.
1: You will never again be in the car with Carla without being self-conscious about how you thank another driver. This is marriage. But this is proof that y'all are happy together, because, you know, I can think of couples where the nitpicking is felonious, and she just thinks that you're too excited to say thank you. It's the Bob and Sherry Show.
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6: Q96.1 with the latest news update for Maine and New Brunswick. I'm Mark Shaw. State police say a woman was hospitalized on Friday after she was shot in Avon, Maine. Franklin County Sheriff's Department received a 911 call from a man who reported that his mother had been shot while he was attempting to pick up his children from his ex-wife's family. The man drove away from the scene with his mother and stopped on Avon Road, where he met emergency responders and law enforcement. The injured woman was flown by Life Flight to a hospital. Authorities did not release information about the severity of her injuries. Seven people escaped unharmed when a fire broke out at a home in Oakland, Maine, late Saturday night. The Oakland Fire Department responded to the blaze on Libby Hill Road around midnight. Investigators say it appears the fire started in a teen's bedroom. The blaze caused significant damage to the second floor. Five children and two adults were inside at the time and made it out safely. A state fire marshal was called in early Sunday to investigate. And Atlantic Lottery reports someone who purchased a Lotto 649 ticket in Carlton County, New Brunswick, could be $1 million richer. The organization said that a ticket sold in the area for the Saturday draw is a gold ball guaranteed prize winner. And if you believe you have a winning ticket, contact Atlantic Lottery's Customer Care Center. Your forecast is up next.
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6: Here's a look at the weather forecast from Q96.1 for northern Maine and western New Brunswick. Another beautiful day today, mostly sunny, highs around 80 or 27 Celsius. Tonight looks mostly clear with patchy fog, lows in the upper 50s or 14 C. Tomorrow, sunny most of the day, highs around 82 or 28 Celsius, and a mix of sun and clouds on Wednesday, highs again around 82. Currently in the Presque Isle area, it's mostly sunny and 56, 14 Celsius at Q96.1.

hate to give the satisfaction asking how you're doing now. How's the castle built of people you pretend to care about? Just what you wanted. 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
1: 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Good morning. I'm Mark Shaw with the latest news update for Maine and New Brunswick from Q96.1. It's coming up on 8 o'clock, 9 Atlantic time. Maine State Police say a woman was hospitalized after allegedly being shot in Avon, Maine, Friday evening. The Franklin County Sheriff's Office received a 911 call from a man who reported that his mother had been shot while he was attempting to pick up his children from his ex-wife's home. The man drove away from the scene with his mother and stopped on Avon Road, where they met emergency responders and law enforcement. Police say the injured woman was flown by life flight to a hospital with a gunshot wound to the chest. Authorities did not release any information about a suspect, and so far no arrest has been made. The Maine State Police Major Crimes Unit is investigating. Seven people escaped unharmed after a fire broke out at a home in Oakland, Maine, late Saturday night. The Oakland Fire Department responded to the blaze on Libby Hill Road around midnight. Investigators say it appears the fire started in a teen's bedroom. The blaze caused significant damage to the second floor of the home. Five children and two adults were inside at the time and made it out safely. The state fire marshal's office was called in around 1 a.m. Sunday to investigate. A fire at a home in Eagle Lake last Wednesday evening has been ruled accidental. The Eagle Lake Fire Department responded to the fire at a single-story home on Albert Street shortly before 7 p.m. State Fire Marshal's office determined the fire started in the kitchen and the area around the stove. There were no injuries reported. Former Maine Senate President Troy Jackson was selected over the weekend as the Democratic nominee for the U.S. Senate race against Senator Susan Collins. Even with near unanimous convention support, Jackson has an uphill battle with 100 days to go before Election Day. Senator Collins has a war chest of $12 million and conservative political action committees with hundreds of millions more in funds. Jackson took aim at Collins during his victory remarks Saturday, saying, quote, "She voted with Trump 96% of the time. She helped deliver enormous tax breaks to corporations and the wealthy on our backs. And she voted to confirm Kavanaugh and Gorsuch, the Supreme Court justices who overturned Roe v. Wade." And Atlantic Lottery reports someone who purchased a Lotto 649 ticket in Carlton County, New Brunswick, could be $1 million richer. The organization said a ticket sold in the area for the Saturday night draw is a gold ball guaranteed prize winner. If you believe you have a winning ticket, contact Atlantic Lottery's Customer Care Center. 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
5: ABC News, I'm Sherry Preston. The hunt is on in Seattle for a second shooter after gunfire tore through a food festival. This woman was there and ran for her life.
6: We went inside the first building because we saw a few people going to a building. So we went in there and we went like down the stairs and we just hid in the garage.
5: Police now think two people started shooting at each other. Three people are dead, another four hurt, including a two-year-old. Relative quiet in the Middle East with a pause in the war. ABC's Matt Rivers is in Jordan.
7: We have paused military operations against Iran, and the Iranians have done the same. It's now been more than 2 days that we've seen without any strikes going back and forth between both countries after the better part of 2 weeks of both of those countries trading lethal strikes. So, you know, the question is, why is that happening? Well, what's clear is that there is some diplomacy going on.
5: The pause also allowing for oil prices to fall. Hundreds of thousands of people evacuated in France and Spain in the midst of wildfires. This is ABC News.
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1: Checking the weather forecast for northern Maine and western New Brunswick from Q96.1. Lots of sunshine on tap today. Highs up to 80 degrees or 27 Celsius. Tonight looks mostly clear. Patchy fog developing. Lows in the upper 50s or about 14 C. Tomorrow sunny most of the day. Highs near 82 or 28 Celsius. And the mix of sun and clouds on Wednesday. Highs again around 82. Right now in the Presque Isle area, it's mostly sunny and 62, 17 Celsius at Q96.1.

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2: Hey, Sherry, you guys are talking about the two guys who were switched at birth and how common that is. In 2008, I had my daughter, and thankfully, they did the whole ID bracelet check at that time where they matched mom's bracelet to baby's bracelet. So the chances, I believe, would have been a lot lower. But I was in recovery with my daughter, and in walks a, I think she was a like a volunteer. I don't think she was an actual nurse. She was a very elderly lady, pushing in another baby. And she says, guess who's back from the nursery? And I looked at her. She looked at me. I'm holding my baby. And she was bringing me another baby. And she was like, oh, I would have found out because this was a boy and I had a girl, but it was very jarring to me that that could still happen.
3: So we did talk about this, and I got a note from Rachel Longwheat, and she said, they gave my mom the wrong baby and took me to another woman when I was born, but my mom knew that they had brought her the wrong baby, and it was immediately rectified. And the other couple lives across the river in Middle Tennessee. When I do something silly when I was a kid, like take my bicycle apart, my daddy would say, I know you're supposed to be across the river.
4: Oh, my God. The fact that this still happens, even though everyone's wearing like, you're wearing things that have to be scanned in and swiped in. And in a lot of hospitals, you know, the baby stays in the room with you. I can't ask you guys, you're men. Never mind. I was going to say, like, do you not feel like you would know your baby?
3: You would think that you would, but Sherry, Is it?
5: I don't know.
3: It seems like it's happened with some degree of frequency through the course of time, because this is not the first time we've talked about this on the show. When people were able to check genealogy and DNA, they realized that this happened maybe a little bit more than we thought. I don't know.
4: I feel like I would have known that this baby isn't Olivia, in part because I don't think there was another baby in the nursery with a head that size. So I think that was the first giveaway. But I feel like, and I could be just deluding myself that I would know. I just, when I birthed up those youngins and they handed them over and I looked at them, I felt like I knew what they looked like after that. You know what I mean? I feel like I knew. But and that's not a criticism of parents who've had their babies swapped, because there are a lot of things that happen in that context where you can have like a catastrophic emergency delivery. The baby can be whisked away to NICU before you ever really get a chance to, you know, study it, I guess. Like, right, Lamar, you've had kids.
5: Yeah.
4: A lot can happen.
5: You're getting rest, you're sleepy. I mean, there's a lot going on. It depends on a lot of different things. So, yeah, it could happen. I'm satisfied.
4: I understand how it happened back in the day a little more than I understand now, because back in the day, childbirth was treated differently. Like, there was a time when fathers weren't allowed in the room. I think that's before your time, right, Lamar? But, like, my father had no interest, so it's hard to say if he would have been allowed in or not. But there was a time when fathers weren't allowed in the room. And there was a time when women were anesthetized and they delivered the babies under anesthesia. Yeah. So, like, I understand how back in the day these things were terribly tragic and could happen. It's just, if you've been in a labor and delivery unit recently, I mean, you're being scanned in and out, and they're really strict about security and safety and all.
3: I mean, imagine that. I mean, at what point along the line don't they put some sort of a bracelet even on the baby early on?
4: Yes. And like Maggie's twins were in NICU. And if you want to get into a NICU to see a baby, it's easier to get TSA PreCheck. Like, they're serious about it. You don't just wander in off the street and eyeball babies.
5: A lot of hospitals have quit doing nurseries. They leave the baby in the room with you now. They've done away with a lot of nurseries. And that would prevent that from being a problem.
4: You only need one tragic mistake for this to happen, right? It's the Bob and Sherry Show.
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2: I read the most interesting article about movies in the Hollywood Reporter. The two big hits for 2026 are Project Hail Mary and Obsession. And they're predicting The Odyssey is going to totally dominate. But Project Hail Mary, Obsession, and now The Odyssey, what do these three movies have in common? It's science fiction, it's horror, it's sweeping epic grandeur. So it's not topic, and it's not big stars, and it's none of that. It's these movies were made the old-fashioned way without a bunch of CGI and computer-driven effects. Yeah. The movies that have utterly bombed at the box office this year include The Mandalorian and Grogu, Moana, and Supergirl. And The Hollywood Reporter says, the news here, the big takeaway from this is, audiences want movies that look and feel real. And for a movie to look and feel real, there has to be some reality. And audiences are rejecting movies that are just one big computer-generated special effect after another. As the movie critic in the room, Lamar, because you've reviewed all of these. You've reviewed Mandalorian and Grogu. You've reviewed Project Hail Mary. You've reviewed Supergirl. What do you think?
3: Yeah, I do think that. And I enjoyed these when I watched them. I mean, but I get it. It's the same thing. And if all of a sudden you're seeing something that looks really real, and when you talk about Obsession, this thing has made them a ton of money, and it cost them almost nothing to, because it's real, and it's based on something that people can.
2: We're having technical problems. You're breaking up. Christopher Nolan, the director of The Odyssey, said, "I hit the limits of my stamina and everybody's stamina. It's The Odyssey. Of course it should be difficult. We're not doing the job right of making a film of The Odyssey if it isn't difficult, because it's The Odyssey." And I think audiences are responding to that. They want to see real actors really acting, and they want to see effects and scenery that are really there, not on a green screen.
4: The thing about those effects is they are really amazing. I mean, they truly are. But I think you do reach a point of weariness with it, where you go, "That's amazing, but I've kind of already seen this."
2: For what it's costing you to go, you want to have an experience, because you can watch a movie at home. You're paying for an experience. It's the Bob and Sherry Show.
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13: Q96.1 with the latest news for Maine and New Brunswick. I'm Mark Shaw. Good morning. State police report a woman was hospitalized Friday evening after allegedly being shot in Avon, Maine. The Franklin County Sheriff's Office received a 911 call from a man who reported that his mother had been shot while he was attempting to pick up his children from his ex-wife's home. The man drove away from the scene with his mother and stopped on Avon Road, where they met emergency responders and law enforcement. The injured woman was flown by life flight to a hospital with a gunshot wound to the chest. Authorities did not release information about a suspect so far. No arrest has been made. A 55-year-old New Brunswick man is dead after being struck by a vehicle in Ontario late Saturday night. Police and emergency medical services responded to the collision on Perth Road near Listowel shortly before 11 p.m. Ontario Provincial Police said the pedestrian suffered life-threatening injuries and was pronounced dead at the scene. The investigation remains ongoing. And former Maine Senate President Troy Jackson was selected over the weekend as the Democratic nominee for the U.S. Senate race against Susan Collins. Even with near unanimous convention support, Jackson has an uphill battle with 100 days to go before Election Day. Senator Collins has a war chest of about $12 million, along with conservative political action committees that hold hundreds of millions more in funds. Your forecast is up next.
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13: Checking the weather forecast for northern Maine and western New Brunswick from Q96.1. Lots of sunshine on tap today. Highs up to 80 degrees or 27 Celsius. Tonight looks mostly clear. Patchy fog developing. Lows in the upper 50s or about 14 C. Tomorrow's sunny most of the day. Highs near 82 or 28 Celsius. And the mix of sun and clouds on Wednesday. Highs again around 82. Currently mostly sunny and 65, 18 Celsius at Q96.1. 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
0: You read it once.
2: I don't believe that.
0: And then you read it again.
3: I can't believe this.
0: It's Bob and Sherry's.
3: I don't believe this.
4: Now, I know when you got out of bed today, you did not for one second think, hey, maybe some kook on the radio will tell me something fascinating about a ground beef patty. But, oh, you were mistaken, because think again. Okay?
0: All right.
4: Because I'm the kook on the radio that's about to tell you something fascinating about a ground beef patty. So back in the day, in the 1850s, there was this doctor in New York City. His name was Dr. James Salisbury. And he would have fit right in on today's internet, because he was obsessed with the relationship between your health and what you eat. And so he began experimenting on himself. He would eat the same one single food for weeks on end. The first thing he tested was a diet consisting of nothing but baked beans. And he said about that, quote, disaster. I became very flatulent, constipated, head dizzy, ears ringing, limbs prickly, and was wholly unfitted for metal work. Oh, good. Okay, so we're not going to do a diet based on nothing but baked beans. Then he tried oatmeal, and then he tried flour, and then he tried lettuce. But eventually, he settled on something that he called the muscle pulp of beef. The muscle pulp of beef, ground beef. He said that the perfect diet was a ground beef patty broiled and served with something very simple, like maybe butter, salt and pepper, or a little bit of Worcestershire sauce. He said this is the maximum nourishment, minimum effort for the digestive organs. And this ground beef patty became known as Salisbury steak. Dr. Salisbury. But now it's the Civil War, and Dr. Salisbury is applying his nutritional theories to the Union Army. Instead of feeding the Union soldiers hardtack, you know, really hard crackers, he began feeding them ground beef patties. Well, you can imagine that an army fueled by a protein is going to be a little bit more ferocious than an army fueled by crackers. Think about it for just a second. Oh, then here comes World War I. And Salisbury steak, which is what people preferred calling it because they thought the word hamburger sounded German. And I'll remind you that we went through a weird phase in this country where people wanted to call French fries freedom fries. Do you remember that?
0: Yes.
4: Same thing, right? Well, ground beef was cheap. Well, it was cheap. This is in the olden days. Ground beef was cheap.
5: That is not the case today. I can tell
4: cheap
5: you.
4: And yeah, it was cheap and hearty and satisfying and filling and, you know, nutritious. And so it started showing up everywhere. It showed up in the Navy mess hall and on the Army tables and in cookbooks and in diners and in restaurants. Then World War II. And the post-war boom. And following World War II, here comes television. And in 1953, a company called Swanson introduced a convenience meal that they called the TV dinners. And the most popular main course for Swanson was the Salisbury steak.
6: Yeah.
4: So what happened to it? How is something that became popular during the Civil War and went all those decades later, was just like such a great big deal. How did the Salisbury steak disappear? Well, you could say, oh, people got health conscious or people began eating vegetables. You could say that. And that's a little bit true, but it's not the reason the Salisbury steak went away. The Salisbury steak went away because it has a cousin that's a lot more convenient that you can hold in one hand while you're going 70 miles an hour down the highway. And that cousin is the hamburger.
0: Oh, wow.
4: Yeah. Yeah. So there you go. And that, ladies and gentlemen, is the story of the Salisbury steak.
5: I love Salisbury steak. My mother made it when I was a kid. I would look forward to it.
4: And now you know it has a really deep and rich and colorful history. And the Salisbury steak is tied in some ways to the story of the United States of America. It's tied to the Civil War, World War One, World War Two. It's tied to the 1950s and the post-war boom in television advertising. It was the centerpiece of convenience eating. And today, it exists in a slightly different form as the hamburger. And you're probably not going to hear this anywhere else on the radio. And I suspect there's a reason for that. We are who we are. Okay. And if I could muster up any kind of enthusiasm for Love Island, I assure you I would. This is the Bob and Sherry Show. You dreamed of owning your own business. You dreamed of being an entrepreneur, and now you're doing it. And you've discovered, just like we have, that it can be hard out there to know how to invest your limited advertising and marketing budgets. We get it. We're right there with you. 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
10: In baseball, Jaron Duran drove in two runs with one of his three singles. Jamai Jones had a pinch hit two-run double as the Boston Red Sox beat the Toronto Blue Jays 6-1 Sunday at Fenway Park. Red Sox have won their past six series and 17 of their past 19 games. Tonight, Red Sox opening a seven-game West Coast trip against the Athletics. They plan to have newly acquired infielder Curtis Meade with them. Meade was picked up from Washington on Saturday for pitcher Connelly Early. Bryson Stott homered, doubled, and drove in five runs. Christopher Sanchez pitched six solid innings as the Phillies avoided a three-game sweep with an 11-4 victory over the Yankees last night. Tampa Bay Rays shut out the Cleveland Guardians 1-0. LeBron James' decision to join the Philadelphia 76ers was surprising and clearly agonizing. It took him nearly a month to make up his mind after he informed the LA Lakers on June 30th that he wouldn't return. James said he believes the 76ers are best positioned to win the NBA title with him joining the team.
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1: 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It's coming up on 9 o'clock, 10 Atlantic time. Maine State Police say a woman was hospitalized after allegedly being shot in Avon, Maine, Friday evening. The Franklin County Sheriff's Office received a 911 call from a man who reported that his mother had been shot while he was attempting to pick up his children from his ex-wife's home. The man drove away from the scene with his mother and stopped on Avon Road, where they met emergency responders and law enforcement. Police say the injured woman was flown by life flight to a hospital with a gunshot wound to the chest. Authorities did not release any information about a suspect, and so far no arrest has been made. The Maine State Police Major Crimes Unit is investigating. Seven people escaped unharmed after a fire broke out at a home in Oakland, Maine, late Saturday night. The Oakland Fire Department responded to the blaze on Libby Hill Road around midnight. Investigators say it appears the fire started in a teen's bedroom. The blaze caused significant damage to the second floor of the home. Five children and two adults were inside at the time and made it out safely. The state fire marshal's office was called in around 1 a.m. Sunday to investigate. A fire at a home in Eagle Lake last Wednesday evening has been ruled accidental. The Eagle Lake Fire Department responded to the fire at a single-story home on Albert Street shortly before 7 p.m. State Fire Marshal's office determined the fire started in the kitchen and the area around the stove. There were no injuries reported. Former Maine Senate President Troy Jackson was selected over the weekend as the Democratic nominee for the U.S. Senate race against Senator Susan Collins. Even with near unanimous convention support, Jackson has an uphill battle. With 100 days to go before Election Day, Senator Collins has a war chest of $12 million and conservative political action committees with hundreds of millions more in funds. Jackson took aim at Collins during his victory remarks Saturday, saying, quote, "She voted with Trump 96% of the time. She helped deliver enormous tax breaks to corporations and the wealthy on our backs, and she voted to confirm Kavanaugh and Gorsuch, the Supreme Court justices who overturned Roe v. Wade." And Atlantic Lottery reports someone who purchased a Lotto 649 ticket in Carlton County, New Brunswick, could be $1 million richer. The organization said a ticket sold in the area for the Saturday night draw is a gold ball guaranteed prize winner. If you believe you have a winning ticket, contact Atlantic Lottery's Customer Care Center. Your forecast is coming up.
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4: ABC News, I'm Sherry Preston. Deadly violence at a food festival in Seattle. Some people there initially thought the popping they heard was fireworks. Brian Barker knew right away.
5: My gut feeling was that it was shots, because I'm originally from Texas, so I know what shots are.
4: Those shots hitting several people. Three are dead, four more hurt. Police think two suspects started shooting at each other, but only one is in custody. New violence in the Middle East, even as the U.S. and Iran go into another day of the pause in fighting. Saudi Arabia has just said it shot down drones launched from Iraq, fired by militias backed by Iran. Here's ABC's Karen Waugh.
6: Iran's foreign ministry is calling weekend talks with a U.S. ally, Oman, fruitful, with both sides working on a plan to keep ships moving safely through the Strait of Hormuz. But the U.S. ambassador to the U.N. says Tehran itself is divided.
4: Dangerously hot weather settling in over much of the country. 120 million Americans are under heat alerts. This is ABC News.
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1: Checking the weather forecast for northern Maine and western New Brunswick from Q96.1. Lots of sunshine on tap today. Highs up to 80 degrees or 27 Celsius. Tonight looks mostly clear. Patchy fog developing. Lows in the upper 50s or about 14 C. Tomorrow's sunny most of the day. Highs near 82 or 28 Celsius. And the mix of sun and clouds on Wednesday. Highs again around 82. Currently sunny and 68, 20 Celsius at Q96.1.

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13: 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You played it cool and I played it dumb. 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
1: ABC News, I'm Sherry Preston. Chaos amid gunfire at a Seattle food festival.
2: There were stepping over people. There was a lot of food on the floor, and there were people on the floor. There were kids, strollers.
1: Roberto Ramirez caught in the crush of people running when police say two people started shooting at each other. Three are dead, four more hurt. One of those suspects is in custody. Officials in France say a major wildfire has stopped growing, but the fires in France and Spain are still burning. The Bordeaux wine country still threatened. And over the border in Spain, ABC's Marcus Moore.
3: Spain declaring their first ever national emergency due to fires. More than 100,000 people either evacuating or ordered to shelter in place. Outside Valencia Saturday, authorities say a 78-year-old man was found dead, the country's first fire casualty.
1: The pause in fighting holding between the U.S. and Iran, but Saudi Arabia says it shot down drones fired by an Iranian-backed militia. This is ABC News.
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13: Yes, for Northern Maine and Western New Brunswick, mostly sunny skies. Today, highs around 80 or 27 Celsius. Tonight, mainly clear, patchy fog, lows near 57 or 14 C. Tomorrow, sunny most of the day, highs around 82 or 28 Celsius. Partly cloudy tomorrow night, lows in the mid-50s. And a mix of sun and clouds on Wednesday, highs again around 82.
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0: Dracula from Tame Impala. So some stars spend a whole heck of a lot of money on some things. Like Lionel Messi, his Gulfstream airplane was $15 million. Now, David Beckham, he has got a wonderful airplane as well. It's the Bombardier Challenger 350, and it was $27 million. Now, that's a far cry what Kim Kardashian spent on a Ford Bronco, but she spent $285,000 on a 1973 Ford Bronco. That's a lot of money for a vehicle, but that's pretty cool too. Football is back. 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

0: 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Like, they're really tough, you know, like Sylvester Stallone, Al Pacino, Dustin Hoffman. 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Everyone's, you know, getting plastic surgery and stuff like that. I like the old look, honestly.
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16: Here's the forecast for northern Maine and western New Brunswick. Mostly sunny skies today, highs around 80 or 27 Celsius. Tonight, mainly clear, patchy fog, lows near 57 or 14 C. Tomorrow, sunny most of the day, highs around 82 or 28 Celsius. Partly cloudy tomorrow night, lows in the mid-50s. And a mix of sun and clouds on Wednesday, highs again around 82.
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0: Okay, have you seen The Odyssey yet? Oh my gosh, it is fantastic. And I'll tell you, they are spot on who they cast as all the characters. First of all, I just loved the whole book back in the day when I was a kid. I loved the story. I think it is incredible. But who they got to play Helen of Troy, Lupita, fantastic. 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So good. You got to check it out.
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1: 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Good afternoon. I'm Mark Shaw with the latest news update for Maine and New Brunswick from Q96.1. It's just after 12 o'clock, 1 Atlantic time. A 9-year-old boy is being treated for severe burns after the dirt bike he was riding caught fire in Biddeford, Maine. State Fire Marshal's Office investigators were called to Joseph Street in Biddeford yesterday afternoon. Investigators say the boy was riding a small dirt bike in a parking lot. Surveillance video shows the boy hit a curb before the bike tipped over and erupted in flames. When firefighters arrived, they found the boy near the bike with serious burns to his legs. He was taken to Maine Medical Center in Portland and then transferred to a burn center in Boston. Investigators determined that the flash fire occurred when gasoline escaped from the dirt bike's fuel system following the crash and was ignited by hot engine components. State police say a woman was hospitalized after allegedly being shot in Avon, Maine, Friday evening. The Franklin County Sheriff's Office responded to a 911 call from a man who reported that his mother had been shot while he was attempting to pick up his children from his ex-wife's home. The man drove away from the scene with his mother and stopped on Avon Road, where they met emergency responders and law enforcement. The injured woman was flown by life flight to a hospital with a gunshot wound to the chest. Authorities did not immediately release information about the shooting suspect. A 17-year-old is dead following a crash between a pickup truck and a motorcycle in Fredericton. Fredericton police say the collision happened shortly before 6 o'clock Friday evening at the intersection of Vanier Industrial Drive and Wilsey Road. The teen who was driving the motorcycle was from Fredericton. He was rushed to a local hospital where he later died. Police say the driver of the pickup, a 21-year-old Fredericton man, was not injured in the crash. Maine Democrats over the weekend chose former State Senate President Troy Jackson to pick up the mantle in the U.S. Senate race against Republican Senator Susan Collins. Even with near unanimous support at the convention, Jackson has an uphill fundraising battle with 100 days to go before the election. Collins has a war chest of about $12 million, along with conservative political action committees with hundreds of millions more in funds. Jackson is trying to keep alive the grassroots momentum that Graham Plattner built over the past year while distancing himself from the former nominee's personal history. Atlantic Lottery reports someone who purchased a Lotto 649 ticket in Carlton County, New Brunswick, could be $1 million richer. The organization says a ticket sold in the area for the Saturday draw is a gold ball guaranteed prize winner. Your forecast is coming up.
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3: ABC News, I'm Sherry Preston. The second suspected gunman in that mass shooting in Seattle is still on the loose. Police say one person's in custody, but a second person is believed to have been involved. When the two began firing at one another, three were killed, four wounded, including a 2-year-old boy. Evacuations underway for 300,000 people in Central Europe. They have fled their homes amid massive wildfires in Spain and France. ABC's Marcus Moore is not far from Madrid.
4: The region had a very wet winter and also a spring, so there's a lot of vegetation, dry vegetation now. And also, Western Europe had its hottest June on record, a kind of perfect storm for these fires to start and then move rapidly across the terrain, and the temperatures are expected to rise again.
3: The mediators say they have achieved progress in ceasefire talks between the United States and Iran, part of what helped a lapse in the fighting. Done deal. The contract has been inked and the press release is out, making LeBron James officially a Philadelphia 76er. This is ABC News.
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5: Here's a look at the weather forecast for northern Maine and western New Brunswick. Mostly sunny this afternoon, highs around 80 or 27 Celsius. Mostly clear skies this evening, then a few clouds overnight. Patchy fog, lows near 57 or 14 C. Tomorrow, sunny most of the day, highs up to 82 or 28 Celsius. A mix of sun and clouds on Wednesday, highs again around 82.
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0: Taylor Swift right there. So how do you know if someone's keeping a secret from you? It's hard to know. And some of these signs that Mind Your Manners by John Mole says aren't exactly accurate, because I touch my face a lot. They say if people do that while they're speaking to you, or they're assuming a closed posture position, you know, like folding their arms, crossing their legs, or turning away. I turn away a lot too. I don't even look some people directly in the eye. And they say also if they're speaking in like a higher pitched voice. What do you think about that? I don't know, because I do a lot of that, and sometimes I'm absolutely telling the truth. Progressive Insurance, insurance for motorcycles, boats, and RVs, for protection on the road and on the water. 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
8: Here's a look at the weather forecast for northern Maine and western New Brunswick. Mostly sunny this afternoon, highs around 80 or 27 Celsius. Mostly clear skies this evening, then a few clouds overnight, patchy fog, lows near 57 or 14 C. Tomorrow, sunny most of the day, highs up to 82 or 28 Celsius. A mix of sun and clouds on Wednesday, highs again around 82.
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0: 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They're also planning a showing of Moana after the concert, weather permitting, fingers crossed. Don't miss Rockin' on Riverside Thursday, July 30th. 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
1: Check the weather forecast for northern Maine and western New Brunswick. Mostly sunny this afternoon, highs around 80 or 27 Celsius. Mostly clear skies this evening, then a few clouds overnight. Patchy fog, lows near 57 or 14 C. Tomorrow, sunny most of the day, highs up to 82 or 28 Celsius. A mix of sun and clouds on Wednesday, highs again around 82.
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1: ABC News, I'm Michelle Franz, and following 2 weeks of renewed hostilities, the U.S. and Iran now agreeing to pause airstrikes. The White House says President Trump decided against striking Iran forcefully over the weekend. Sources tell ABC News one big reason was to preserve anti-missile defense systems like Patriots. Here's ABC's Karen Travers.
2: The president also spoke to Axios this morning, and he said that he would consider going back to what he called, quote, very strong military action if talks between the U.S. and Iran were to fail. And he also said he's not really willing to give diplomacy all that much time. He was pushed on how long he is willing to give the diplomatic talks at this point, and he said either it goes fast or not at all.
1: Federal health regulators tracing the surge of cyclosporiasis cases, one of the biggest now in U.S. history. The CDC says four more states are now linked to recent cases of the parasitic illness and shredded lettuce iceberg lettuce. This is ABC News.
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10: Get the weather forecast for northern Maine and western New Brunswick. Mostly sunny this afternoon, highs around 80 or 27 Celsius. Mostly clear skies this evening, then a few clouds overnight. Patchy fog, lows near 57 or 14 C. Tomorrow, sunny most of the day, highs up to 82 or 28 Celsius. A mix of sun and clouds on Wednesday, highs again around 82.
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3: Look at the weather forecast for northern Maine and western New Brunswick. Mostly sunny this afternoon, highs around 80 or 27 Celsius. Mostly clear skies this evening, then a few clouds overnight. Patchy fog, lows near 57 or 14 C. Tomorrow, sunny most of the day, highs up to 82 or 28 Celsius. A mix of sun and clouds on Wednesday, highs again around 82.
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0: That is Ariana Grande. Hate that I made you love me. My name is Chuck D. All right, so I see that today is National Creme Brulee Day. You know how every day is like, hey, it's National Hamburger Day or National Please Wash Your Feet Day. Well, whenever there's a food involved, more often than not, I'm like, oh, maybe we can throw that together, like a pizza day. Maybe we can do that for dinner. We're not casually throwing a creme brulee together, however, because I don't have that. I can't generate fire. You know that torch thing you need to do at the very top to kind of get the crust? We don't have one of those. So, I'm not going to throw. Maybe I can go get a creme brulee, but by the time you get it home, it's cold. I don't know. You can't just impulsively make you've got to plan this one out. So I don't know if you're capable of making a creme brulee for the rest of the day today, maybe for dinner tonight. If so, well, look at you, show off.
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Q96.1, Chuck D reminding you this coming Friday, the Queen Takeover Bingo Night fundraiser is happening at the Presque Isle Elks Lodge, benefiting adoptive and foster families of Maine. The proceeds helping children in Aroostook County. They're going to have a barbecue ready to serve up at 5 o'clock this Friday. You're encouraged to come down and play. Game kicks off around 6:30. Bring your friends and family. You got to be 16 years or older to play. If you'd like some more

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I'm going

Whether you start your day at 6 a.m. or 6 p.m., we've got your favorite songs round the clock. 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

0: Q96.1, coming up on Friday, the Presque Isle Public Library is hosting a screening of the documentary Inhumane. It's about Maine's homelessness crisis. Starts Friday at 5:30. The library is going to be collecting donations for food and hygiene bags. And then following the screening, the filmmaker Rogan O'Donnell is going to be there to answer some questions. Haas director Carrie Bradstreet and outreach coordinator Lori Ann Chandler also fielding your questions and providing some information as well. They will have refreshments available. It's absolutely free, open to everybody. A screening of Inhumane at the Presque Isle Public Library this Friday, starting at 7:30.
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2: And here's Heather with the weather.
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1: 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Good evening. It's just after 5 o'clock, 6 Atlantic time. I'm Mark Shaw with the latest news and weather for Maine and New Brunswick from Q96.1. A 9-year-old boy is being treated for severe burns after the dirt bike he was riding caught fire in Biddeford, Maine. State Fire Marshal's Office investigators were called to Joseph Street in Biddeford yesterday afternoon. Investigators say the boy was riding a small dirt bike in a parking lot. Surveillance video shows the boy hit a curb before the bike tipped over and erupted in flames. When firefighters arrived, they found the boy near the bike with serious burns to his legs. He was taken to Maine Medical Center in Portland and then transferred to a burn center in Boston. Investigators

0: determined that the flash fire occurred when gasoline escaped from the dirt bike's fuel system following the crash and was ignited by hot engine components. State police say a woman was hospitalized after allegedly being shot in Avon, Maine, Friday evening. The Franklin County Sheriff's Office responded to a 911 call from a man who reported that his mother had been shot while he was attempting to pick up his children from his ex-wife's home. The man drove away from the scene with his mother and stopped on Avon Road, where they met emergency responders and law enforcement. The injured woman was flown by Life Flight to a hospital with a gunshot wound to the chest. Authorities did not immediately release information about the shooting suspect. A 17-year-old is dead following a crash between a pickup truck and a motorcycle in Fredericton. Fredericton police say the collision happened shortly before 6 o'clock Friday evening at the intersection of Vanier Industrial Drive and Wilsey Road. The teen who was driving the motorcycle was from Fredericton. He was rushed to a local hospital where he later died. Police say the driver of the pickup, a 21-year-old Fredericton man, was not injured in the crash. Maine Democrats over the weekend chose former state Senate President Troy Jackson to pick up the mantle in the U.S. Senate race against Republican Senator Susan Collins. Even with near unanimous support at the convention, Jackson has an uphill fundraising battle with 100 days to go before the election. Collins has a war chest of about $12 million, along with conservative political action committees with hundreds of millions more in funds. Jackson is trying to keep alive the grassroots momentum that Graham Platner built over the past year while distancing himself from the former nominee's personal history. Atlantic Lottery reports someone who purchased a Lotto 649 ticket in Carlton County, New Brunswick, could be $1 million richer. The organization says a ticket sold in the area for the Saturday draw is a gold ball guaranteed prize winner. Your forecast is coming up.
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4: I'm Michelle Franzen. A food festival in the heart of Seattle ended in gunfire, killing three and injuring four others Sunday. Police say two people were in a dispute and began shooting. One is in custody. Authorities say it's a 15-year-old. Police Chief Sean Barnes also says they're looking for one another person.
5: There is a second shooter. We're trying to identify who that person is. Our officers need your help. If someone saw something, or perhaps if someone has some video, we need to identify that person.
4: Gas prices in the U.S. showing a little bit of a decline after President Trump backed away from hitting Iran hard with strikes over the weekend. Maritime traffic still stalled in the Strait of Hormuz for oil and goods. Temporary Protected Status, or TPS, for more than 300,000 Haitians, set to expire today, along with protections for thousands of Syrians. The expiration follows a Supreme Court ruling last month that cleared the way for the Trump administration to end TPS for Haiti and Syria. This is ABC News.
6: Summer. And we're live here outside the Perez family home just waiting for the... 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
0: Looking at the latest weather forecast for northern Maine and western New Brunswick, mostly clear skies this evening, then a few clouds overnight, patchy fog, lows around 57 or 14 Celsius. Tomorrow, sunshine most of the day, highs up to 82 or 28 C. Partly cloudy tomorrow night, lows dip to the mid-50s or about 13 Celsius. Wednesday should bring a mix of sun and clouds, highs around 82 or 28 Celsius, a chance of showers on Thursday.
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0: that is Taylor Swift. Okay, if you are a parent, you understand how important it is, those streaming services. Netflix has released their list of the most watched movies over the last 4 or 5 years. Minions, The Boss Baby, Super Mario Brothers movie, and at number one, K-pop Demon Hunters. Yeah, as a parent, you understand the importance of those streaming services because you can just plant your kids down and just walk away for hours.
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19: This weather forecast for northern Maine and western New Brunswick. Mostly clear skies this evening, then a few clouds overnight. Patchy fog, lows around 57 or 14 Celsius. Tomorrow, sunshine most of the day, highs up to 82 or 28 C. Partly cloudy tomorrow night, lows dip to the mid-50s or about 13 Celsius. Wednesday should bring a mix of sun and clouds, highs around 82 or 28 Celsius. A chance of showers on Thursday.
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Always make good choices. And it sounds like you're off to a good start. 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

0: Q96.1. We're going to have some fun this Sunday. The Miss Northern Maine Fair pageant is going to be happening at the Forum in Presque Isle. Again, it's Sunday starting at 2 o'clock. Contestants of all ages going to be competing. You can cheer on the participants, celebrate this great tradition. Grab the family, grab your friends. It's going to be an afternoon of fun and excitement as the Northern Maine Fair royalty are crowned. If you want some more information, head over to Facebook and just search for Miss Northern Maine Fair.
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6: Lauren Snapp and Donnie Meacham in with you tonight. I am howling over this, but there's a therapist who says if you eat these breakfast cereals, you might not be worth dating. So I need to know, what is your favorite breakfast cereal?
7: Oh my God, I'm scared to say Honey Bunches of Oats.
6: Ooh, well, Honey Bunches of Oats means that you're emotionally immature, but you may be grounded. You're grounded. You're kind of like not very much fun, but you like to have a really secure attachment style, which means you probably end up in really bad relationships.
7: So basically, I'm granola.
6: Yeah, 100%.
7: On brand.
6: If you said Lucky Charms, that's all about the honeymoon phase. You're just living in a land of luster. If it's Captain Crunch, you're going to take a lot of hard work. You're not great to date somebody who loves Captain Crunch. Also, that's exactly how I feel about that cereal. It's gross. It's hard on your mouth. It's gross. Rice Krispies means you like to have a relationship that keeps moving forward. And here's mine, Cinnamon Toast Crunch. That means that you don't mind being a trophy wife and you're okay with being flaunted around because you're showy and you like to put it off. I don't feel like that's me at all.

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1: 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Is your state going to win? 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